same, knowing she's waiting, and I can't get there. God only knows that I rack my brain, try to find a way to reach that woman.

last resort of diplomacy, then couldn't we just as well say that terrorism hasn't

town. Let Texas town. Let the shack outside the game. You know what I'm talking about. Just let me know if you wanna go.

can mince. Oh child, don't you smile. Sweet mistake, stay a while. Lost language left me dry.